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7: Here's your Super Hits 106 Tri-State Forecast. Lows level off around 61 with fog in spots tonight under mainly clear skies. Daytime highs approaching 84 with fog in spots early tomorrow. Ample sunshine expected. Lows dip down to about 60 tomorrow night. Mainly clear skies. Mainly clear skies Tuesday with daytime highs approaching 86. 87 Wednesday. Right now, 80. I'm Staff Meteorologist Paul Trombley.

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1: Here's your Super Hits 106 Tri-State Forecast. Lows level off around 61 with fog in spots tonight under mainly clear skies. Daytime highs approaching 84 with fog in spots early tomorrow. Ample sunshine expected. Lows dip down to about 60 tomorrow night, mainly clear skies. Mainly clear skies Tuesday with daytime highs approaching 86. 87 Wednesday. Currently 78. I'm Staff Meteorologist Paul Trombley.

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8: Here's your Super Hits 106 Tri-State forecast. Lows dip down to about 62 and foggy tonight under clear skies. Daytime highs approaching 84. Tomorrow, mainly sunny skies develop with fog in spots early. Mainly clear tomorrow night, lows around 60. Mainly clear Tuesday with a high of 86. 87 Wednesday. Currently 78. I'm staff meteorologist Derek Hite.

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1: Here's your Super Hits 106 Tri-State forecast. Lows dip down to about 62 and foggy tonight under clear skies. Daytime highs approaching 84. Tomorrow, mainly sunny skies develop with fog in spots early. Mainly clear tomorrow night, lows around 60. Mainly clear Tuesday with a high of 86. 87 Wednesday. Currently 73. I'm Staff Meteorologist Derek Hite.

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9: Here's your Super Hits 106 Tri-State forecast. Lows dip down to about 62 and foggy tonight under clear skies. Daytime highs approaching 84. Tomorrow, mainly sunny skies develop with fog in spots early. Mainly clear tomorrow night, lows around 60. Mainly clear Tuesday with a high of 86. 87 Wednesday. Currently 73. I'm staff meteorologist Derek Hite.

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2: Here's your Super Hits 106 Tri-State forecast. Lows dip down to about 62 and foggy tonight under clear skies. Daytime highs approaching 84. Tomorrow, mainly sunny skies develop with fog in spots early. Mainly clear tomorrow night, lows around 60. Mainly clear Tuesday with a high of 86. 87 Wednesday. Right now, it's 71 degrees. I'm Staff Meteorologist Derek Hite.

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7: Here's your Super Hits 106 Tri-State Forecast. Lows dip down to about 62 and foggy tonight under clear skies. Daytime highs approaching 84. Tomorrow, mainly sunny skies develop with fog in spots early. Mainly clear tomorrow night, lows around 60. Mainly clear Tuesday with a high of 86. 87 Wednesday. Currently, it's 69 degrees. I'm Staff Meteorologist Derek Height.

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1: Here's your Super Hits 106 Tri-State Forecast. Lows dip down to about 63. Fog in spots overnight under clear skies. Highs around 84. And foggy early Monday, mainly clear. Lows around 60. Monday night, clear skies. Mainly clear skies Tuesday, with daytime highs approaching 86. 87 Wednesday. Currently, it's 69 degrees. I'm Staff Meteorologist Derek Hite.

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7: Here's your Super Hits 106 Tri-State Forecast. Lows dip down to about 63. Fog in spots overnight under clear skies. Highs around 84, and foggy early Monday, mainly clear. Lows around 60, Monday night, clear skies. Mainly clear skies Tuesday, with daytime highs approaching 86, 87 Wednesday. Right now, it's 68 degrees. I'm Staff Meteorologist Derek Hite.

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1: Here's your Super Hits 106 Tri-State forecast. Lows dip down to about 63. Fog in spots overnight under clear skies. Highs around 84. And foggy early Monday, mainly clear. Lows around 60. Monday night, clear skies. Mainly clear skies Tuesday, with daytime highs approaching 86. 87 Wednesday. Right now, it's 68 degrees. I'm Staff Meteorologist Derek Hite.

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3: Here's your Super Hits 106 Tri-State forecast. Lows dip down to about 63. Fog in spots overnight under clear skies. Highs around 84. And foggy early Monday, mainly clear. Lows around 60. Monday night, clear skies. Mainly clear skies Tuesday, with daytime highs approaching 86, 87 Wednesday. Right now, 70. I'm staff meteorologist Derek Pike.

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1: Here's your Super Hits 106 Tri-State Forecast. Lows dip down to about 63. Fog in spots overnight under clear skies. Highs around 84. And foggy early Monday, mainly clear. Lows around 60. Monday night, clear skies. Mainly clear skies Tuesday with daytime highs approaching 86. 87 Wednesday. Currently, it's 69 degrees. I'm Staff Meteorologist Derek Hite.

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0: Hey, it's Dick McGrain. Join me every second Wednesday of the month as we talk with Susan Gorel from Oak Mill Entertainment and the Julian Dubuque International Film Festival. 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
2: Here's your Super Hits 106 Tri-State forecast. Lows dip down to about 63. Fog in spots overnight under clear skies. Highs around 84. And foggy early Monday, mainly clear. Lows around 60. Monday night, clear skies. Mainly clear skies Tuesday, with daytime highs approaching 86, 87 Wednesday. Currently, it's 69 degrees. I'm staff meteorologist Derek Hite.

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1: Here's your Super Hits 106 Tri-State forecast. Lows dip down to about 63. Fog in spots overnight under clear skies. Highs around 84. And foggy early Monday, mainly clear. Lows around 60. Monday night, clear skies. Mainly clear skies Tuesday, with daytime highs approaching 86. 87 Wednesday. Currently, it's 67 degrees. I'm Staff Meteorologist Derek Hite.

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3: Here's your Super Hits 106 Tri-State forecast. Lows dip down to about 63. Fog in spots overnight under clear skies. Daytime highs approaching 84. Monday, mainly sunny skies develop with fog in spots early. Lows dip down to about 60 Monday night. Mainly sunny Tuesday with a high of 85, 87 Wednesday, currently 67. I'm staff meteorologist Derek Hite.

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2: Here's your Super Hits 106 Tri-State forecast. Lows dip down to about 63. Fog in spots overnight under clear skies. Daytime highs approaching 84. Monday, mainly sunny skies develop with fog in spots early. Lows dip down to about 60 Monday night. Mainly sunny Tuesday with a high of 85. 87 Wednesday. Currently 67. I'm staff meteorologist Derek Height.

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5: Here's your Super Hits 106 Tri-State forecast. Lows dip down to about 63, fog in spots overnight under clear skies. Daytime highs approaching 84. Monday, mainly sunny skies develop with fog in spots early. Lows dip down to about 60 Monday night. Mainly sunny Tuesday with a high of 85, 87 Wednesday. Currently 67. I'm staff meteorologist Derek Hite.

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1: Here's your Super Hits 106 Tri-State forecast. Lows dip down to about 63. Fog in spots overnight under clear skies. Daytime highs approaching 84. Monday, mainly sunny skies develop with fog in spots early. Lows dip down to about 60 Monday night. Mainly sunny Tuesday with a high of 85. 87 Wednesday. Currently 67. I'm staff meteorologist Derek Hite.

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2: Here's your Super Hits 106 Tri-State forecast. Lows of aloft around 63, fog and spots overnight under clear skies, daytime highs approaching 84 Monday, mainly sunny skies develop with fog and spots early. Lows around 60 Monday night. Highs around 85 Tuesday under mainly sunny skies. 86 Wednesday. Right now, 67. I'm staff meteorologist Jennifer Vujicic.

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1: Here's your Super Hits 106 Tri-State forecast. Lows of aloft around 63, fog and spots overnight under clear skies. Daytime highs approaching 84 Monday. Mainly sunny skies develop with fog and spots early. Lows around 60 Monday night. Highs around 85 Tuesday under mainly sunny skies. 86 Wednesday. Right now, 67. I'm Staff Meteorologist Jennifer Vujicic.

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7: Here's your Super Hits 106 Tri-State forecast. Becoming mainly sunny with fog in spots early today, with daytime highs approaching 84. Lows level off around 60. Tonight, clear skies. Mainly clear tomorrow, high temperatures reach up to 85. Partly cloudy skies Wednesday, with daytime highs approaching 86. 82, chance of thunderstorms Thursday. Currently 67. I'm staff meteorologist Jennifer Wojcicki.

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6: Here's your Super Hits 106 Tri-State forecast. Becoming mainly sunny with fog and spots early today, with daytime highs approaching 84. Lows of a low around 60. Tonight, clear skies. Mainly clear tomorrow, high temperatures reach up to 85. Partly cloudy skies Wednesday, with daytime highs approaching 86. 82, chance of thunderstorms Thursday. Right now, 65. I'm staff meteorologist Jennifer Wojcicki.

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0: Good morning, Tri-States. It is 6 a.m. on a Monday morning, the very first Monday of July, as a matter of fact. And coming up today, a pretty busy day. This day in music history is a doo-wop song from a group called The Cress, which I'm sure you know of, but I'm not sure you know this song. We've got birthdays and anniversaries. We'll visit with Josh Jasper from Resources Unite. And we're going to talk with Orly KG. We ran an interview last week, and I had a number of requests over the weekend to run it again. It's about this comedy show coming to Five Flags on this very Wednesday night. And we're going to be at Five Flags Wednesday morning doing a live remote as part of their Christmas in July pre-party. The big party is July 15th. But we have like a pre-party this coming Wednesday the 8th. So we'll tell you more about that as we get closer. We've got that interview coming up, plus lots of great music, news, weather, and all the normal things. In fact, it's time for news right now. By the way, temperature 66 in the Tri-States, headed for high in the mid-80s. And Jennifer will be up with weather in just a minute. But now it's time for news. Here's Courtney Chaffee.
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2: Good morning. The Mississippi River level is steady. It's 10.3 feet at Prairie du Chien, 9.1 at Guttenberg, 10.4 at Cassville, and 10.8 at Dubuque. River Stage is brought to you by the Dubuque Marina and Yardarm Riverfront Bar and Grill, your premier location for the best live entertainment, waterfront drinks, and dining along the Mississippi River. Check them out on Facebook for their music lineup. A Dyersville teen has died of injuries sustained in a collision involving two personal watercraft in northern Iowa. The 14-year-old, a passenger on one of the watercraft, is not named in a press release from the Iowa Department of Natural Resources. The release states that two personal watercraft collided near a boat ramp at about 5:30 p.m. Saturday on Clear Lake in McIntosh Woods State Park. Passengers on a nearby pontoon rendered aid, with Iowa Department of Natural Resources Water Patrol and conservation officers and first responders arriving shortly after. Five people were on the two watercraft, and all were transported to Mercy One North Iowa in Mason City. 35-year-old Chelsea Maxwell, an 11-year-old girl, and a 12-year-old boy from Greenwood, South Carolina were treated in

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1: Responded to a reported residential structure fire at 1160 Rockdale Road. Firefighters encountered a fire in an attached garage. The 17 firefighters who responded to the incident prevented the fire from extending into the living area of the home. An unnamed civilian sustained injuries and was transported to a nearby hospital for treatment. No firefighter injuries were reported. The incident remains under investigation. However, the cause appears to be accidental in nature. Preliminary damage estimates place the loss at approximately $117,000. Dubuque Fire Department officials said that improperly disposed fireworks appeared to be the cause of a fire that damaged a porch of a Dubuque residence. Firefighters responded shortly after midnight Sunday to 303 Valeria Street for a report of a residential structure fire. Responding crews found all occupants safely outside of a two-story residence with fire showing on the front porch. Crews quickly extinguished the fire and kept it from extending into the residence. The fire damaged a garbage container, recycling container, porch carpeting, and portions of the front porch. There were no injuries. A small amount of smoke entered the residence, and crews ventilated the home. The fire appears to have been accidental. The homeowner reported disposing of consumer fireworks in a garbage container on the front porch after using them earlier in the evening, and investigators found numerous discharged fireworks within the burned debris. A Dubuque casino is reporting additional employee departures. Q Casino Plus Resort Director of Hotel Operations Ken Hogan, Rooms Division Manager Emily Bosnix, and a Lock 11 Rooftop Restaurant and Bar Chef Agnes Pichanchu have left the organization. Casino officials declined to comment on the departures beyond calling them confidential personnel changes. The departures come after Chief Operating and Financial Officer Brian Rakestraw and Kathy Boo, Vice President of People, Culture, and Continuous Improvement, both resigned in recent weeks. For those stories and more, pick up a copy of the Telegraph Herald or go to telegraphherald.com. The Telegraph Herald is brought to you by TH Media. I'm Courtney Chaffee, and that's your latest Tri-State Area News.
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3: Here's your Super Hits 106 Tri-State forecast. Becoming mainly sunny with fog in spots early today, with daytime highs approaching 84. Lows level off around 60. Tonight, clear skies. Mainly clear tomorrow, high temperatures reach up to 85. Partly cloudy skies Wednesday, with daytime highs approaching 86. 82, chance of thunderstorms Thursday. Right now, 65. I'm staff meteorologist Jennifer Wojcicki.
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0: It is 6:18 on Dubuque Super Hits 106. And, of course, you know our big Christmas in July party is 1 week from this Wednesday. Now, Wednesday morning at Five Flags, we're going to have kind of a pre-party. We'll tell you more about that as we get closer. But I want to remind you once again that, you know, we're done qualifying people for the contest, or for the party, I mean. You either have your invitation or you're still in the, if you didn't qualify on air, you still have a chance on our website as Dave begins to pull names from there. First, he has to call all the names that have already won, and then he will put the rest of them in the randomizer, and names will be chosen, and you'll be notified. Okay, now, I would ask this, that if you happen to win on air, or if you happen to get a note that you won online, and you can't attend, and I understand that completely. Things change. It's been, you know, a month since we started this. So if for now you just can't be there, please give me a call and we'll take your name off the list and give that chance to someone else who's on the website, because lots of people want to come, and I'd hate to have somebody just say, well, I don't want to tell them I don't want to come because then I feel bad. No, don't feel bad. In fact, feel great about that. You're doing somebody else a favor. So if you decide you can't come, let me know and we'll take it from there, okay? Simple as that. Messages, and we'll be back as we head towards birthdays and anniversaries on the Dubuque Super Hits.
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An EAS test coming up right now. 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

0: 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Coming up in just a couple of minutes, about a minute and a half, it's an EAS test. Remember, it's just a test. 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
3: Here's your Super Hits 106 Tri-State forecast. Becoming mainly sunny with fog in spots early today, with daytime highs approaching 84. Lows level off around 60. Tonight, clear skies. Mainly clear tomorrow, high temperatures reach up to 85. Partly cloudy skies Wednesday, with daytime highs approaching 86. 82, chance of thunderstorms Thursday. Currently 64. I'm staff meteorologist Jennifer Vujicic.

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1: 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Look back at the Ham House celebration July 4th, Audrey Hammer Ice Cream Social. Great fun. So nice to see so many people, so many nice comments, and just was a great time. I hope if you were there, you enjoyed it. It was certainly a perfect fun day for the family for the 4th of July, and even though there were a few raindrops, it turned out pretty good. So hopefully you'll remember the River Museum and the Ham House. Remember now, the whole house is open now. As of yesterday, you can see all both levels and even the cupola up on top. So pretty cool. All those things bring us birthdays, or those two sponsors bring us birthdays each weekday at this time. And then they provide us with a prize we give away every Friday. By now, I'm pretty sure you know what the prize is, but we'll flesh it out again as we get closer to the end of the week.
2: Happy birthday.
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1: Of course, reminding you once again, we do Sunday and Monday's birthdays on Monday, Friday, and Saturday's on Friday. So those entries need to be in by midnight Thursday night or Saturday, Friday, and Saturday. All right, go. Birthdays for yesterday, the 5th of July. Emily Merges up at Mercy. Hey, Emily, happy birthday to you. Caitlin Sout Weber celebrated yesterday, as did Lynn Young. Happy birthday, Lynn. Greg Hamill had a birthday yesterday. And Casey Reiki, happy birthday, Casey. Matt Simkowski in Platteville, is that right? Was he in Potosi. Matt Simkowski in Potosi celebrating his birthday yesterday. Maeve Orris was 5 years old yesterday. What does that mean? Well, it means it was her golden birthday. 5 on the 5th. Wow, Mavis. It's Maeve Orris. Sorry about that. Maeve, we hope you had a wonderful birthday yesterday. Bonnie Kress in Platteville is celebrated yesterday, and according to the people who sent this in, she is a real firecracker, okay? I don't know what that means. It's just what it says on the thing, that she is a real firecracker. So, happy birthday to you. I hope you had a great birthday yesterday. And let's see, anything else? Oh, Jeff and Sheila Meyer, 40 years together yesterday. Happy birthday to you. And birthdays for today, just one today. Tucker Curry is 9 years old today. I always liked that name, Tucker. Great, great first name. I had a friend who was named Tucker when I was in grade school. Tucker, happy birthday to you. He's celebrating today. So if you know any of those people, by all means, stop by. Give him a call. Wish him a happy birthday from you, from me, from everyone. Dubuque Super Hits 106. And please, right now, while you're thinking about it, head to superhits106.com. Tell me when your birthday is. We'll put your name in for the drawing and tell everybody that you're celebrating birthday or anniversary. And who knows, you might just win. Somebody wins every single Friday, every Friday. Why not you, huh?
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1: It is 7 a.m. on this Monday morning, the very first Monday of July, as we race into what normally is considered, it's not really, but everybody kind of considers July 4th the halfway mark of summer. May and June, and then July and August, and then you're done, huh? That's kind of the way people look at it. I suppose it has something to do with the school year, but so we're racing into the kind of traditional half of the second half of summer 2026. Hope it's been good for you. Coming up in just about about half an hour, we'll talk with Josh Jasper from Resources Unite. And then later this hour, we've got This Day in Music History. In the next hour, we'll talk with Orly J. KG, who is the one of the lead comics in Bad Moms of Comedy, coming to Five Flags on Wednesday. Wednesday, you know, is our pre-Christmas in July party. The party is Wednesday night the 15th, but we're having a kind of a pre-party on Wednesday morning at Five Flags, and it's going to be a lot of fun. We'll be doing a live remote from there, plus we have prizes to give away, and you get to just kind of look around the Five Flags Center. It's just a Five Flags Theater. I mean, it's at the theater, not the center, so it's on Main Street is where you would come into it, and we're looking forward to seeing you there. So much going on. I hope you don't miss any of it. Right now, it's time for news. And with that news, here's Courtney Chaffee.
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2: Good morning. The Mississippi River level is steady. It's 10.3 feet at Prairie du Chien, 9.1 at Guttenberg, 10.4 at Cassville, and 10.8 at Dubuque. 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Check them out on Facebook for their music lineup. A Dyersville teen has died of injuries sustained in a collision involving two personal watercraft in northern Iowa. The 14-year-old, a passenger on one of the watercraft, is not named in a press release from the Iowa Department of Natural Resources. The release states that two personal watercraft collided near a boat ramp at about 5:30 p.m. Saturday on Clear Lake in McIntosh Woods State Park. Passengers on a nearby pontoon rendered aid, with Iowa Department of Natural Resources Water Patrol and conservation officers and first responders arriving shortly after. Five people were on the two watercraft, and all were transported to Mercy One North Iowa in Mason City. 35-year-old Chelsea Maxwell, an 11-year-old girl, and a 12-year-old boy from Greenwood, South Carolina were treated and released. A 15-year-old female from Mason City was transferred to Mayo Clinic in Rochester, Minnesota, and is in serious condition. Investigation into the cause of the collision is ongoing, though DNR officers have ruled out alcohol or other impairments as a contributing factor. One person was injured in a Dubuque structure fire Thursday evening. Dubuque Fire Department responded to a reported residential structure fire at 1160 Rockdale Road. Firefighters encountered a fire in an attached garage. The 17 firefighters who responded to the incident prevented the fire from extending into the living area of the home. An unnamed civilian sustained injuries and was transported to a nearby hospital for treatment. No firefighter injuries were reported. The incident remains under investigation. However, the cause appears to be

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1: Side of a two-story residence with fire showing on the front porch. Crews quickly extinguished the fire and kept it from extending into the residence. The fire damaged a garbage container, recycling container, porch carpeting, and portions of the front porch. There were no injuries. A small amount of smoke entered the residence, and crews ventilated the home. The fire appears to have been accidental. The homeowner reported disposing of consumer fireworks in a garbage container on the front porch after using them earlier in the evening, and investigators found numerous discharge fireworks within the burned debris. A Dubuque casino is reporting additional employee departures. Q Casino Plus Resort Director of Hotel Operations Ken Hogan, Rooms Division Manager Emily Bosnix, and a Lock 11 Rooftop Restaurant and Bar Chef Agnes Pichanchu have left the organization. Casino officials declined to comment on the departures beyond calling them confidential personnel changes. The departures come after Chief Operating and Financial Officer Brian Rakestraw and Kathy Boo, Vice President of People, Culture, and Continuous Improvement, both resigned in recent weeks. For those stories and more, pick up a copy of the Telegraph Herald or go to telegraphherald.com. The Telegraph Herald is brought to you by TH Media. I'm Courtney Chaffee, and that's your latest Tri-State Area News.
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2: Here's your Super Hits 106 Tri-State forecast. Becoming mainly sunny with fog in spots early today, with daytime highs approaching 84. Lows level off around 60. Tonight, clear skies. Mainly clear tomorrow. High temperatures reach up to 85. Partly cloudy skies Wednesday, with daytime highs approaching 86. 82. Chance of thunderstorms Thursday. Currently, it's 62 degrees. I'm staff meteorologist Jennifer Vujitsky.
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0: 7:17 on a Monday morning. Dubuque Super Hits 106. Temperatures are going to reach somewhere in the mid-80s, I suppose. Right now, there's a little fog in the area. And it's 66 as we head towards our visit with Josh Jasper from Resources Unite. There's these messages.
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8: Here's your Super Hits 106 Tri-State forecast. Becoming mainly sunny with fog and spots early today, with daytime highs approaching 84. Lows level off around 60. Tonight, clear skies. Mainly clear tomorrow, high temperatures reach up to 85. Partly cloudy skies Wednesday, with daytime highs approaching 86. 82, chance of thunderstorms Thursday. Currently, 63. I'm staff meteorologist Jennifer Vujicki.
1: Yes, we are, and it's Monday, and that means we visit with our friend Josh Jasper from Resources Unite. Good morning, Josh.
9: Good morning. Happy Monday.
1: Right back at you, and happy 4th of July. What's going on at Resources Unite?
9: Well, you know, the one thing we've been getting a lot of questions lately is the new resource in the community with our friends at First Congregational Church, and they have started a evening meal, and I just want to make sure that everybody knew and really maybe understands the larger concept of there are hot meals every single night throughout our community, predominantly at the Rescue Mission, as you know, Dick. But also what I wanted to mention was the First Congregational has now been taken on Wednesday nights. That was done with St. Pat's. And First Congregational, who used to do a meal a long time ago, is now doing that. And, you know, it's just a really great dinner for people in need, but it's also a really cool opportunity for people to get involved, and they're putting it out there for people to just, if you'd like, you can actually sponsor the meal, and you can reach out and say, hey, I'd like to donate the food, or I donate the time in which I can serve the food. And so definitely consider that as a new resource to our community.
1: Is that, do they reach out through you, or is there a specific place they go?
9: Yeah, they can reach directly to Nikki at First Congregational Church. She coordinates all their volunteers there. And in the spirit of new resources, what they have done in starting this new meal is they also have created a new pantry in which people can get different resources there. And so be that if it's hygiene or cleaning supplies, they even have a bit of clothes there as well. And so I know Nikki, in talking to her just recently, is looking for a number of different volunteers for both serving the dinner and providing the food, but also for items within their pantry.
1: What's that address there, Josh?
9: You know, that's a good question. I don't have that in front of me right now.
1: Okay. Does Nikki have an email address, or is there a website or something that they can reach out to?
9: It is. It's at firstcongressional.com, but if you're going to send a message, send it to Resources Unite. I'll be meeting with Nikki here soon, and I can just get that information to her.
1: Okay. And I imagine they can always use financial assistance, too.
9: Absolutely. Yep. And I think the last time I had talked to her, they think it's around $300 that it does to sponsor the meal.
1: That was going to be my next question.
9: 100 people.
1: $300 for 100 people.
9: Yep. And as you know, like with the rescue mission, some days it can be where 90 people show up, and other times it's 180.
1: You just never know. That's correct. But what a great project for like an office. If you want to do something that really makes a difference and affects a lot of people, just get together sometime and decide that we as an office are going to sponsor the meal at First Congregational Church. Get together with Nikki and send her the money, and they'll take it from there, I assume, huh?
9: Absolutely, absolutely. And like I said, if you're ever wondering, boy, you know, I need a dinner and it's not Wednesday night, let us know. We actually have a schedule of all the meals, be that if it's from breakfast, lunch to dinner, throughout the community. And that's not just for Dubuque. You know, if you ever have questions about food and how to get it, be that if you're living in Platteville or if you're out in Guttenberg, it doesn't matter. We have all of the information and how to access it the best.
1: Which is exactly what Resources Unite does. Brings together all the resources in the community and makes it easy for you. We talked the last time about how important it is to reach out, regardless of what your situation. Don't think that you're alone in the world and nobody else would think of this, because this is one of those unique needs that nobody has. Well, that's just not the case, Josh. I'm guessing you've seen it all.
9: Well, it certainly seems like it, but I will say every day I feel like it's something different. And we appreciate that. We appreciate that people are coming in with questions, be that if it's for a donor or if it's someone that's in need. You know, we just want people to stop in and we can go from there.
1: Give them your address, the hours, and the website for you, too.
9: You bet. Yeah, we're at 1900 JFK Road, right next to the Village Inn restaurant. And we're open Monday through Friday, 8:30 to 4:30. You don't need to send an appointment or make an appointment or anything like that. You can just stop in, and our phone number is the 563-231-6280.
1: And you have a Facebook page, too, which is very interesting to follow. A lot of the things come up there that maybe you were wondering, and you might see something there that triggers something in you where you can help or where you can volunteer or where you can actually get a need helped or solved right then and there. Resources Unite, a terrific organization that's out there to help you with all of those everyday traumas that seem to come up out of nowhere sometimes. So don't be afraid to reach out. Josh, anything else we want to say?
9: Last thing I just want to mention to everybody out there listening, to all the listeners, I just feel like we need to continually thank everyone for just listening and, when you can, providing. Because, you know, it wasn't that long ago when we were talking about the need for fans and AC units and things like that. And people have continued to show up where they're like, hey, you know, I was listening the last Monday and I just thought, you know, I know I had that fan somewhere, and people have been dropping it off. And just as they get dropped off, they go right back out the door into someone's hands that needs it. And so thank you for listening. Thank you for even considering, like, hey, you know what, maybe I can provide that meal or whatever it may be. It means a lot to a lot of people.
1: We do appreciate it, and please continue to reach out as much as you can. Resources Unite is there for the community, and take advantage of them, because that's exactly what they're accomplishing every single day, helping people with different situations. Josh, you have a wonderful week, and we'll talk again next Monday.
9: Sounds good.

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0: 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Also brought to you by The Other Side in East Dubuque. Watch Cubs baseball at The Other Side in East Dubuque. You have three ways to win cash during every game. Follow The Other Side in on Facebook. Remember, you must be present to win cash, and don't let the bridge stop you. It's just a quick workaround, not very, but 7-8 minutes. Also, remember, every Wednesday is Winner Winner Chicken Dinner with The Other Side. Don't miss that. All right. It is the 6th of July back in 1957. Paul McCartney met John Lennon for the first time when they were playing at a church social. 1963, three members of the United States Marine Corps in Camp Lejeune, North Carolina, called themselves the Essex, had the number one song with Easier Said Than Done. The Safaris, on the same date, classic Wipeout, cracks the Billboard Hot 100, and James Brown's Live at the Apollo cracks the top 10, all of those in 1963. 64, the motion picture, A Hard Day's Night, premieres with the Beatles, and of course was a huge success. 1974, the Hughes Corporation had the top tune with Rock the Boat. 1985, Phil Collins tops the Billboard's Hot 100 with his third straight number one, Susudio. Now, this is very difficult for me to get past, but I'm going to just the same. Susudio? Is that what he's...
2: What did you
0: yeah,
2: just
0: I
2: say?
0: Know, I know. That's what I just said. That's the name of the song.
3: I know. It's scary.
0: It was scary, but it was just the same. That's the way it was. Back in 1987, Starship releases their second studio album, No Protection. And in 2005, the Vocal Group Hall of Fame inducted the Jordanaires, the Ronettes, the Dells, the OJs, and the Tokens. And in 2007, Ozzy became the first artist to be honored at the Birmingham Walk of Stars in Birmingham, England. Ozzy Osbourne, of course. I suppose he's not in the one name category yet. All of those things happened on this day in music history. And today is Monday. That means Doo-Wop Monday. In our effort to keep the doo-wop music alive, once a week we feature a doo-wop song. And today is by The Crest. Now, The Crest had 16 Candles, just a classic doo-wop song. One of the opening song for the movie American Graffiti. As you open on the drive-in, you hear The Crest singing 16 Candles. They had a number of other successful songs. This one didn't do near as well, but I always liked it, and it is a favorite among collectors of doo-wop music. From 1957, these are The Crest, and the song is called My Juanita. My Juanita.

0: Always thought I would like to be in a rehearsal for a doo-wop song, especially one like that that has so many of those nonsense lyrics behind it that is part of the backup, the noom noom, a shooby shooby. Wow, how do you, you know, you got to sit down with all of the singers and they all have to be singing the same thing. And of course, it doesn't make any sense. So you have to work together to make sure you've all got the correct pronunciation of words that don't have a correct pronunciation. Anyway, it would be great fun to see that happen. Those were The Crest. The song was My Juanita, and that is This Day in Music History.
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0: 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She is the, I guess you would call her, the lead comic for Bad Moms of Comedy at the Five Flags Theater this very Wednesday night. 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Just a remarkable show. I looked it up and this is a very funny group of ladies, and I think you'll enjoy it immensely. We'll talk with Carly maybe live on Wednesday morning when we do our pre Christmas in July party at Five Flags. We're looking forward to that. We'll be broadcasting live from Five Flags. Both myself and Courtney Chaffee will be there, and we're looking forward to seeing you. There's going to be some prizes given away and all kinds of cool stuff. So come on down and say hello. I think it's around 10:30, 11 o'clock in the morning. But right now, it's time for news on Dubuque Super Hits 106. And with that news, here's Courtney Chaffee.
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2: Good morning. The Mississippi River level is steady. It's 10.3 feet at Prairie du Chien, 9.1 at Guttenberg, 10.4 at Cassville, and 10.8 at Dubuque. 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Check them out on Facebook for their music lineup. A Dyersville teen has died of injuries sustained in a collision involving two personal watercraft in northern Iowa. The 14-year-old, a passenger on one of the watercraft, is not named in a press release from the Iowa Department of Natural Resources. The release states that two personal watercraft collided near a boat ramp at about 5:30 p.m. Saturday on Clear Lake in McIntosh Woods State Park. Passengers on a nearby pontoon rendered aid, with Iowa Department of Natural Resources Water Patrol and conservation officers and first responders arriving shortly after. Five people were on the two watercraft, and all were transported to Mercy One North Iowa in Mason City. 35-year-old Chelsea Maxwell, an 11-year-old girl, and a 12-year-old boy from Greenwood, South Carolina, were treated and released. A 15-year-old female from Mason City was transferred to Mayo Clinic in Rochester, Minnesota, and is in serious condition. Investigation into the cause of the collision is ongoing, though DNR officers have ruled out alcohol or other impairments as a contributing factor. One person was injured in a Dubuque structure fire Thursday evening. Dubuque Fire Department responded to a reported residential structure fire at 1160 Rockdale Road. Firefighters encountered a fire in an attached garage. The 17 firefighters who responded to the incident prevented the fire from extending into the living area of the home. An unnamed civilian sustained injuries and was transported to a nearby hospital for treatment. No firefighter injuries were reported. The incident remains under investigation. However, the cause appears to be accidental in nature. Preliminary damage estimates place the loss at approximately $117,000. Dubuque Fire Department officials said that improperly disposed fireworks appeared to be the cause of a fire that damaged a porch of a Dubuque residence. Firefighters responded shortly after midnight Sunday to 303 Valeria Street for a report of a residential structure fire. Responding crews found all occupants safely outside of a two-story residence with fire showing on the front porch. Crews quickly extinguished the fire and kept it from extending into the residence. The fire damaged a garbage container, recycling container, porch carpeting, and portions of the front porch. There were no injuries. A small amount of smoke entered the residence, and crews ventilated

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1: Rooms Division Manager Emily Bosnix and a Lock 11 Rooftop Restaurant and Bar Chef Agnes Pichanchu have left the organization. Casino officials declined to comment on the departures beyond calling them confidential personnel changes. The departures come after Chief Operating and Financial Officer Brian Rakestraw and Kathy Boo, Vice President of People, Culture, and Continuous Improvement, both resigned in recent weeks. For those stories and more, pick up a copy of the Telegraph Herald or go to telegraphherald.com. The Telegraph Herald is brought to you by TH Media. I'm Courtney Chaffee, and that's your latest Tri-State Area News.
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5: Here's your Super Hits 106 Tri-State forecast.
6: Highs around 84 today under mainly clear skies. Lows dip down to about 60 tonight. Clear skies. Mainly clear skies tomorrow. High temperatures reach up to 85.
5: Sunshine mixed with clouds at times.
6: Wednesday, with daytime highs approaching 86.
5: 84. Thunderstorms likely.
6: Thursday.
5: Currently,
6: 69.
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0: Super Hits 106. Joining me on the phone from the comedy show Bad Moms of Comedy is Orly KG. Good morning, Orly.
1: Good morning. This is really early, dude. Like, we need to, like, I need a nap, a cup of coffee, and then I can perform. My goodness, how do you do this and get up at 2 o'clock in the morning every day? Hi, how are you?
0: I am terrific and just thrilled to talk to you. Looking forward to your comedy show. I brought up some stuff on YouTube, and you are one funny lady and surround yourself with some really terrific comics. Tell people what they could expect if they come to see you on Wednesday night.
1: Some really amazing comics. These women are headliners from all across the country. I have a roster. Bad Moms of Comedy has a roster of over 100 comics from all over the country, so every show is different. And the show that's going to be happening in Dubuque is fabulous. You have Mo Good, who just finished taping her hour at Zanies. You have Lindsay Porter, who really tells it like it is from a baby boomer perspective. And you have Leslie Mitchell, who is our non-mom. She's our non-traditional mom. She's a dog mom. And boy, do we still relate to her. And of course, you have me, Orly KG. We have been seen on the Kelly Clarkson Show. Come on. That woman knows things. So you got to come and see us.
0: What I've seen of it is just terrific.
1: Now, we do a lot of everything because, you know what? Every day we wake up and we're parents. And we don't know what's going to be thrown at us from our kids to our house to our job. So we need to be flexible because that's life.
0: I think comedy is therapeutic. I think it's something we all need in our lives is a good hearty laugh. And I believe it could actually cure things if we'd give it a chance. The interaction between the comics, the material that I've seen you use, just fantastic. How long have you been doing this, Orly?
1: So I've actually been a weirdo my entire life, but I decided to take it on the stage only about 5 years ago. But I was a TV news reporter in my 20s and 30s, and I owned a public relations firm in my 30s and 40s. This is my last hurrah. I'm having a good time making people laugh. Every single comic that we have on the show writes new content every day. We just cannot wait to make you laugh. What I love about these shows is men come in with their arms crossed. They're like, oh, this is going to be lame. And then they leave and they're like, this is one of the best comedy shows I've ever seen. So it doesn't matter that we're all women on stage. It doesn't matter that we're moms. You're going to relate to us because it's life, right? You know a mom. You know a woman. Trust me, it's hysterical. And every single woman that's going to be on that stage is going to have a different perspective and, you know, make you pee a little. So, yeah.
0: There you go. Bad Moms of Comedy coming Wednesday, the 8th of July at 7:30. Doors open at 6:30. 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Come and laugh yourself silly at these wonderful, amazing female comedians. I know you're going to love it. Orly, thanks so much for spending some time with me this morning.
1: Thank you so much. And bring us whiskey. It is Wednesday. Whiskey Wednesday. So bring us some whiskey. And we'll see you then.
0: Take care.
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0: Well, you know that coming up a week from Wednesday night, it is our Christmas in July party. And then this coming Wednesday in the morning is a pre-Christmas in July party at Five Flags. We'll tell you more about that tomorrow and Wednesday morning. We'll be broadcasting live with prizes and all kinds of fun. So please join us. That's at Five Flags Theater on Main Street, okay? That's the entrance you would come in. Now, I do want to mention once again that, you know, we're done with taking on-air qualifiers for the party. I think Murph has closed the website, so that's done, because he has to cull all the names out of there that won on the air. Because they tried, you know, it's natural. They went to the website first until they got on the air. Well, now we have to take those names out so we can actually do the drawing for the rest of the winners for the invitations. So there's one thing I would ask you, and that is very simply that if you've won on air and you aren't going to make it, you know that you can't be there a week from Wednesday, July 15th, and through no fault of your own, I understand, nobody's upset about that. We understand completely those that things change. It's been a month since we started this, but we would appreciate it, and certainly I would appreciate it, if you just let me know, and we will take your name off the guest list and give it to someone else. And you know, there's always somebody who wants to be there, and if you can't make it, it would be greatly appreciated if you just let us know, and we'll take your name off the list, and then we'll give it to one of the people from the online drawing, okay? I appreciate that very much. Thank you so much. Don't go away. Message on.
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5: Ace of Base up next at 8:33, we're going to call it. Temperature in the tri-states, looking for a high somewhere in the mid-80s, right around there, something like that. Right now, we're at, 69 in sunshine. Right after this, we'll share a little good news on Dubuque Super Hits 106.

0: It is 8:36, and she saw the sign. Time now for a little good news on Dubuque Super Hits 106. I need some
1: good news. The Mount Hope Volunteer Fire Department's annual Steak Feed Fundraiser is coming up this Saturday. Orders will begin at 5 p.m., serving from 5:30 to 8:30 p.m. They'll have sirloin steak, scalloped potatoes, beans, dinner roll, and dessert. Carryouts are available, and there will be an on-site ticket raffle. That's the good news. All I really need is a little good news. Have a great day.
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5: Here's your Super Hits 106 Tri-State forecast. Highs around 84 today under mainly clear skies. Lows dip down to about 60 tonight. Clear skies. Mainly clear skies tomorrow. High temperatures reach up to 85. Sunshine mixed with clouds at times. Wednesday with daytime highs approaching 86. 84. Thunderstorms likely Thursday. Right now, 71. I'm staff meteorologist Jennifer Vujicic.

How far off I sat and wondered. Started humming a song from 1962. Ain't it funny how the night moves when you just don't seem to have as much to lose. Strange how the night moves.

Dubuque Super Hits 106. That is it for us on this Monday morning. Thank you so much for coming along. Then, of course, Bob Seger and the Silver Bullet Band. It is Monday, the 6th of July, over the lunch hour like every weekday. It's 90s at noon, nothing but 90s from noon until 1. Every Monday through Friday, don't miss that. Always a fun time. Later this afternoon, Johnny Page will be with you with his look at harsh reality. And I will be back tomorrow, Tuesday, this day in music history. I think maybe we might even have a Jerry's joke of the day tomorrow. Plus, we've got birthdays and anniversaries, news and weather, and the best music on your radio. So please come back. In the meantime, you have a wonderful day. Remember, these are the days of our lives. So put a smile on your face, face the world, looking happy, and see what comes back at you. Okay. Have a terrific day, and I'll see you tomorrow. Dubuque Super Hits 106.

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4: Here's your Super Hits 106 Tri-State forecast. Highs around 84 today under mainly clear skies. Lows dip down to about 60 tonight. Clear skies. Mainly clear skies tomorrow. High temperatures reach up to 85. Sunshine mixed with clouds at times. Wednesday with daytime highs approaching 86. 84 thunderstorms likely Thursday. Right now, it's 73 degrees. I'm staff meteorologist Jennifer Wojcicki.

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9: Here's your Super Hits 106 Tri-State forecast. Highs around 84 today under mainly clear skies. Lows dip down to about 60 tonight. Clear skies. Mainly clear skies tomorrow. High temperatures reach up to 85. Sunshine mixed with clouds at times. Wednesday with daytime highs approaching 86. 84. Thunderstorms likely Thursday. Right now, it's 73 degrees. I'm staff meteorologist Jennifer Wojcicki.

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10: Here's your Super Hits 106 Tri-State forecast. Highs around 84 today under mainly clear skies. Lows dip down to about 60 tonight. Clear skies. Mainly clear skies tomorrow. High temperatures reach up to 85. Sunshine mixed with clouds at times. Wednesday, with daytime highs approaching 86. 84, thunderstorms likely Thursday. Currently 76. I'm staff meteorologist Jennifer Vujicic.

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8: Here's your Super Hits 106 Tri-State forecast.
9: Highs around 84 today under mainly clear skies. Lows dip down to about 60 tonight. Clear skies. Mainly clear skies tomorrow. High temperatures reach up to 85. Sunshine mixed with clouds at times. Wednesday, with daytime highs approaching 86. 84, thunderstorms likely Thursday. Currently 76. I'm staff meteorologist Jennifer Vujitsky.

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13: Here's your Super Hits 106 Tri-State forecast. Highs around 84 today under mainly clear skies. Lows dip down to about 60 tonight. Clear skies. Mainly clear skies tomorrow. High temperatures reach up to 85. Sunshine mixed with clouds at times. Wednesday with daytime highs approaching 86. 84. Thunderstorms likely Thursday. Right now, 78. I'm staff meteorologist Jennifer Vujicic.

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8: Here's your Super Hits 106 Tri-State Forecast. Mainly sunny skies this afternoon with daytime highs approaching 84. Lows level off around 60 tonight, clear skies. Mainly sunny skies tomorrow, highs level off around 85. Sunshine mixed with clouds at times Wednesday with daytime highs approaching 86. 84, thunderstorms likely Thursday. Right now, 78. I'm staff meteorologist Paul Trombley.

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9: Here's your Super Hits 106 Tri-State Forecast. Mainly sunny skies this afternoon with daytime highs approaching 84. Lows level off around 60 tonight, clear skies. Mainly sunny skies tomorrow, highs level off around 85. Sunshine mixed with clouds at times Wednesday with daytime highs approaching 86. 84, thunderstorms likely Thursday. currently it's 80 degrees. I'm staff meteorologist Paul Trombley.

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8: Here's your Super Hits 106 Tri-State Forecast. Mainly sunny skies this afternoon with daytime highs approaching 84. Lows level off around 60 tonight, clear skies. Mainly sunny skies tomorrow, highs level off around 85. Sunshine mixed with clouds at times Wednesday with daytime highs approaching 86. 84, thunderstorms likely Thursday. Currently, it's 80 degrees. I'm staff meteorologist Paul Trombley.

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11: Here's your Super Hits 106 Tri-State Forecast. Mainly sunny skies this afternoon with daytime highs approaching 84. Lows level off around 60 tonight, clear skies. Mainly sunny skies tomorrow, highs level off around 85. Sunshine mixed with clouds at times Wednesday with daytime highs approaching 86. 84, thunderstorms likely Thursday. Currently, it's 80 degrees. I'm staff meteorologist Paul Trombley.

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8: Here's your Super Hits 106 Tri-State Forecast. Daytime highs approaching 84 this afternoon under mainly clear skies. Lows dip down to about 61 tonight, mainly clear skies. Mainly clear skies develop with fog in spots early tomorrow. High temperatures reach up to 85. Mainly clear skies Wednesday with daytime highs approaching 86. 83, thunderstorms likely Thursday. Right now, 81. I'm staff meteorologist Paul Trombley.

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14: Here's your Super Hits 106 Tri-State Forecast. Daytime highs approaching 84 this afternoon under mainly clear skies. Lows dip down to about 61 tonight, mainly clear skies. Mainly clear skies develop with fog in spots early tomorrow. High temperatures reach up to 85. Mainly clear skies Wednesday with daytime highs approaching 86. 83, thunderstorms likely Thursday. Right now, 81. I'm staff meteorologist Paul Trombley.

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7: Here's your Super Hits 106 Tri-State Forecast. Daytime highs approaching 84 this afternoon under mainly clear skies. Lows level off around 61 tonight, mainly clear skies. Mainly sunny skies develop with fog in spots early tomorrow. High temperatures reach up to 85. Mainly clear skies Wednesday with daytime highs approaching 86. 83, thunderstorms likely Thursday. Currently, it's 81 degrees. I'm staff meteorologist Paul Trombley.

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1: Now, I certainly don't mean to make light of such a tragic story, but that is kind of what I do. That is my thing.
0: Dubuque Super Hits 106.
1: Three people were sentenced this week in an insurance fraud scam where they were wearing a bear costume while damaging luxury cars in California. They all pleaded no contest to felony insurance fraud and were sentenced to 180 days in jail. While a fourth person involved in the scheme has a preliminary hearing scheduled for September. The four were caught because they submitted video of three fake attacks on cars to three different insurance companies. But one group of investigators noticed the bear in a Rolls Royce moved in ways more similar to a human. The commissioner of California's Department of Insurance said in a press release, "What may have looked unbelievable turned out to be exactly that. Insurance fraud is a serious crime that drives up costs for customers. And no scheme is too outrageous for us to investigate." State investigators launched Operation Bear Claw after State Farm Insurance flagged a claim reporting that a bear entered a 2010 Rolls-Royce Ghost and damaged the inside of that car, including video of the attack. A claims investigator recognized that the bear was moving less like a bear and more like a human. And a biologist in the California Department of Fish and Wildlife confirmed that the purported bear was clearly a human in a bear suit. The officials also noted that brown bears have not been seen in California since the 1920s. Investigators then uncovered two similar claims, one for a 2015 Mercedes G63 and one for a 2022 Mercedes E350. That had been submitted to other insurance companies with similar video and were claimed to have occurred at the same place on the same day. Law enforcement officials later executed search warrants and found a bear costume which included fake claws in the suspect's home. It's just crazy. Look, everybody knows that the only time people should be able to make insurance claims about car damages from bears is Chicago NFL fans when they punch their dashboards in abject frustration after their team is eliminated from the playoffs every single season. Dubuque Super Hits 106.
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11: Here's your Super Hits 106 Tri-State Forecast. Daytime highs approaching 84 this afternoon under mainly clear skies. Lows level off around 61 tonight, mainly clear skies. Mainly sunny skies develop with fog in spots early tomorrow. High temperatures reach up to 85. Mainly clear skies Wednesday with daytime highs approaching 86. 83, thunderstorms likely Thursday. Currently, it's 82 degrees. I'm staff meteorologist Paul Trombley.

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2: A California man allegedly cooked up a bizarre Lego theft scheme, but police said it came apart piece by piece. 28-year-old Jarrell Augustine is accused of buying Lego sets from Target, removing valuable minifigures and pieces, then returning the boxes after filling them with dried pasta. I can see that working, at least until some poor kid opens the box. But in plastic bags, I would think, yeah, dried pasta and Lego, they sound about the same. Investigators linked him to roughly 70 thefts nationwide, totaling about $34,000 in losses. The Irving Police Department said California detectives used surveillance to identify Augustine as the suspect. He was taken into custody and booked into the Orange County Jail on grand theft charges. Police shared details of the case in a social media post and added a humorous warning about the unusual method. The post reads, "If your master plan involves swapping Lego for linguine, we can promise your plan will be cooked al dente." The unusual case also drew reactions online, with some social media users leaning into the humor. One commenter wrote, "This case had so many possibilities. Good for Irving Police Department using their noodle." I mean, if they find this guy to be guilty, I have the perfect punishment for his crimes. You take away his shoes, you take away his socks, and you glue Lego pieces to the floor of his jail cell. I'm only joking, of course. Every single judiciary in this country that ever grew up with Lego would find that that totally violates the Eighth Amendment and would instantly strike it down as unconstitutional, cruel, and unusual punishment. Dubuque Super Hits 106.
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8: Here's your Super Hits 106 Tri-State Forecast. Daytime highs approaching 84 this afternoon under mainly clear skies. Lows level off around 61 tonight, mainly clear skies. mainly sunny skies develop, with fog in spots early tomorrow. High temperatures reach up to 85. Mainly clear skies Wednesday, with daytime highs approaching 86. 83, thunderstorms likely Thursday. Currently, it's 82 degrees. I'm staff meteorologist Paul Trombley.

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0: Dubuque Super Hits 106.
1: A fed-up UK farmer has pledged to breed uglier cows to curb the relentless tide of influencers lining up to snap selfies and generally harass his handsome Highland cattle. He's hoping they steer clear of his beautiful bovines. Alex Birch told the BBC of his plan to de-beautify his bovines. He said the intention is to make them less photogenic. The 39-year-old cattle farmer said he had observed a concerning uptick in gawkers flocking to his farm to film viral videos of his animals, which are known as floopy due to their thick, shaggy fur. These Highland cattle are, they're really cute looking. He said, if I had my way, I would ban the people. But the people won't go away, so I need to remove what's attracting them to the cattle. He said, my cows don't get any peace. The Brit has witnessed people hugging his tuffy cattle, taking selfies, and even pulling their tails in a bid to create viral content. Bad idea. Birch recalled seeing someone filming a yoga video next to them, and even discovered bags of veggies that Oglers used to feed his cows. He also had to intervene when a group of 30 tourists cornered his herd with flashing cameras so they could upload the pics to social media. To stop the intrusive photos, the cattleman has decided to remove his cow's good looks by crossing them with a white bred shorthorn cattle, which he described as good hardy cows that are not photogenic and do not have horns. He worries that he could be subject to legal action if tourists are injured. He said they are highly unpredictable creatures. They are like donkeys. They kick hard. If you upset one, you will regret it. You'll never outrun it. Man, he is right about all of that. I grew up on a farm, and I can attest to the fact that cattle are dangerous animals and always extremely curious. Man, they would love all that attention from social media influencers right up until the point where they don't love it anymore. And that's when the bone-crushing stampede starts. Have you ever seen the running of the bulls in Pamplona? It doesn't end well for the tourists. Dubuque Super Hits 106. 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
8: Here's your Super Hits 106 Tri-State Forecast. Daytime highs approaching 84 this afternoon under mainly clear skies. Lows level off around 61 tonight, mainly clear skies. Mainly sunny skies develop with fog in spots early tomorrow. High temperatures reach up to 85. Mainly clear skies Wednesday with daytime highs approaching 86. 83, thunderstorms likely Thursday. Right now, it's 81 degrees. I'm Staff Meteorologist Paul Trombley.

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1: A wildlife festival in the UK has clarified that it is not a nudist gathering, after confusion led some people to believe it was a naturist event. The Cumbria Nature Festival shared the message on Facebook after receiving inquiries that suggested attendees had misunderstood the event's purpose, prompting organizers to step in before things got awkward. In a Facebook post addressing the confusion, Cumbria Nature Festival made it clear the event is focused on wildlife and conservation, not nudism. The post reads, after a recent inquiry, we needed to clarify. Cumbria Nature Festival is a primarily aimed at naturalists, not naturists. Whilst we aim to be as inclusive as possible, and certainly do not judge anyone, we are aiming the event at wildlife enthusiasts. Okay, so it's time to break out the dictionary. A naturalist is an expert in or student of natural history, specifically focusing on the study of plants, animals, and ecosystems in their natural habitats. They observe the relationship between organisms and their environment, often specializing in zoology or botany. A naturist, on the other hand, is a person who advocates and practices social nudity, believing it to be a healthy natural lifestyle choice that fosters a closer connection to nature, often associated with body positivity, eco-friendly values, and non-sexualized nudity. They frequently enjoy being clothing-free on beaches, at camps, or in private settings. The Facebook post says, please do dress appropriately. And if anyone else has booked an error, please contact us immediately for a full refund. A member of the festival's organizing committee told the BBC that the clarification came from a misunderstanding. She said, we haven't ultimately had to refund anyone, so we're hopeful our offering has been sufficient to retain their interest despite imposing a dress code. I mean, it is a simple enough dress code. It's not white tie or black tie. It's not business casual. It's not even smart casual. It's just clothes, okay? Wear some clothes. Dubuque Super Hits 106.
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11: Here's your Super Hits 106 Tri-State Forecast. Lows level off around 61 tonight under mainly clear skies. Daytime highs approaching 85 with fog in spots. Early tomorrow, mainly sunny. Lows level off around 64 tomorrow night, mainly clear skies. Mainly clear skies Wednesday with highs around 86. 83, thunderstorms likely Thursday. Right now, it's 81 degrees. I'm staff meteorologist Paul Trombley.

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1: Last year, the United States Mint pressed the last penny. Penny preservationists warned that the death of the one-cent coin might seed dire consequences. Coin shortages at checkout counters, confusion over how to pay bills not ending in zero or five, and higher prices as greedy retailers began rounding everything up. Yet, apart from a few scattered penny shortages, American society appears to have survived the loss of its least valuable coin. So is the nickel next? The question is logical. We killed the penny because the government lost money every time it pressed one. But nickels are money losers too. In fact, nickels are bigger losers. The Mint spent 3.69 cents making every penny in 2024. For every nickel, the government spent 13.78 cents. That's a loss of nearly 9 cents per coin. Added up, and the government lost about $18 million minting pennies in 2024. On the nickel, the mint lost $85 million. Nickels cost more to make because they are larger than pennies, and they're made of costlier stuff. 75% copper, 25% nickel. Pennies look like copper, but are, or were, actually made mostly of zinc. But Americans seem to like nickels more than pennies. Consumers are more likely to carry nickels around in their pockets and return them to stores, keeping them in circulation. The Treasury pressed only 113 million nickels in 2024, but they minted 3.2 billion pennies. Even so, the nickel's days may be numbered. The death of the penny leaves the nickel as the least valuable coin. Inflation erodes the coin's buying power every year. A stamp hasn't cost a nickel since 1968. A telephone call on a payphone hasn't cost a nickel since 1951. Not that there are any payphones around anymore. Coin experts reason that with the penny gone, consumers and shopkeepers will lean more heavily on the nickel now. The mint will probably end up making more of them, and the losses are going to keep mounting. Yeah, but I still have yet to hear the phrase, a nickel for your thoughts. And I still have yet to see any take-a-nickel, leave-a-nickel trays at the convenience stores, so it can't be that important. Dubuque Super Hits 106.
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9: Here's your Super Hits 106 Tri-State forecast. Lows level off around 61 tonight under mainly clear skies. Daytime highs approaching 85 with fog in spots. Early tomorrow, mainly sunny. Lows level off around 64 tomorrow night, mainly clear skies. Mainly clear skies Wednesday with highs around 86. 83 thunderstorms likely Thursday. Right now, 83. I'm staff meteorologist Paul Trombley.

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1: Your next car purchase might come with an unwelcome passenger, a federal mandate requiring surveillance technology that monitors your every blink, glance, and head nod. Thanks to Section 24220 of the 2021 Infrastructure Investment and Jobs Act, the National Highway Traffic Safety Administration must finalize rules forcing all new passenger vehicles to include advanced impaired driving prevention technology. Infrared cameras and sensors create a constant biometric assessment of driver alertness and sobriety. The tech involves infrared cameras mounted on steering columns or on A-pillars, tracking eye movement, pupil dilation, and drowsiness patterns. Unlike the breathalyzer ignition interlocks from DUI convictions, these systems operate passively. There's no blowing required. Your car simply watches and decides whether you are fit to drive. If the AI determines you're impaired or showing fatigue, it can prevent ignition startup or limit vehicle speed. The surveillance rollout targets late 2026 to 2027 for all new passenger vehicles. The technology adds significant cost. Estimates range from $100 to $500 per vehicle that automakers will inevitably pass on to consumers already struggling with inflated car prices. Car manufacturers argue the technology remains unreliable. They don't like it. They're warning of false positives that could strand drivers. They're concerned about customer backlash and potential sales declines as buyers seek older, unmonitored vehicles. But the federal government promises this surveillance saves 9,000 to 10,000 lives every year. Yeah, but I'm sorry, but anyone who's A-OK with car manufacturers being forced to install cameras that use AI to determine if they are woke enough to drive is not really living much of a life to begin with, okay? I mean, if my car says I'm too tired to drive, then it should just pull into the nearest Quick Trip and buy me a cup of Karuba coffee and a Glazer. Dubuque Super Hits 106.
0: Dubuque's Super Hits 106.
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10: Here's your Super Hits 106 Tri-State Forecast. Lows level off around 61 tonight under mainly clear skies. Daytime highs approaching 85 with fog in spots. Early tomorrow, mainly sunny. Lows level off around 64 tomorrow night, mainly clear skies. Mainly clear skies Wednesday with highs around 86. 83, thunderstorms likely Thursday. Right now, 83. I'm Staff Meteorologist Paul Trombley.

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1: Watermelons have always been a tricky crop for greenhouse and vertical farming systems, primarily because of the extensive vine growth and the large size of the fruit. But one mother-daughter duo may have found a solution to this problem using non-GMO chemical mutation approach. They managed to reduce the size of watermelons to that of chicken eggs without altering their main characteristics. High school researcher Delaney Raptis and her mother began their unique breeding program in 2021 with the goal of producing ultra-small fruit. After several generations, they have reduced the size of watermelons from several pounds to just a few ounces, with some no larger than chicken eggs. The main goal of the breeding program was to make watermelon crops viable in high-density greenhouse systems and vertical farms, where maximizing output per square foot is a priority. The reduced fruit size will also reduce food waste and is sure to be a hit with the single-portion fruit market. The two breeders noticed that the seeds of their miniature watermelons are considerably smaller than those of regular-sized fruit as well. But the real question is the rind edible? Or do we still have to be removing all that? And what about those seeds? If the seeds are really, really small, they'll get caught in my teeth. I don't want eating a tiny watermelon to become the same dental nightmare you have whenever you eat a lemon poppy seed muffin. Dubuque Super Hits 106.
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7: 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It's a show worth putting a bra on for.
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8: Lows level off around 61 tonight under mainly clear skies. Daytime highs approaching 85 with fog in spots. Early tomorrow, mainly sunny. Lows level off around 64 tomorrow night, mainly clear skies. Mainly clear skies Wednesday with highs around 86. 83, thunderstorms likely Thursday. Right now, 83. I'm Staff Meteorologist Paul Trombley.

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1: A 23-year-old German YouTuber jumped out of a plane to break the Guinness World Record for the fastest time to solve a Rubik's Cube while in free fall. Tom Kopke solved his Rubik's Cube in 23.333 seconds before opening his parachute over Mossel Bay, South Africa, back in February. He broke the previous record of 28.25 seconds, according to Guinness, which just adjudicated this record. That was set by an Australian back in 2023. The new world record holder said, "I first solved the Rubik's Cube when I was 18 and practiced a lot back then. I even made a video attempting some crazy Rubik's Cube challenges where I also said that one day I wanted to solve it while skydiving." He said the goal was to put off for a while because he did not have a skydiving license yet. He said, "I always wanted to learn skydiving because I have a lot more crazy skydiving videos planned, and I thought it would be really cool to start this journey with a clear goal in mind, which was to break the Rubik's Cube record." Kopke said he worried about dropping the cube in mid-fall. He said, "I practiced a lot with the cube in the air, so I got used to it. The most dangerous part is actually the handover, kind of like in track and field where a lot of mistakes happen during the baton exchange." Yeah, see, I would have been completely focused on worrying about the parachute myself. I don't know how anyone could solve a Rubik's Cube while skydiving anyway. How do you switch those stickers around with all that wind? I mean, that is the only known way to solve a Rubik's Cube, isn't it? Dubuque Super Hits 106.
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2: Here's your Super Hits 106 Tri-State Forecast. Lows level off around 61 tonight under clear skies. Mainly sunny skies develop, with fog in spots early tomorrow. High temperatures reach up to 85. Lows dip down to about 64 tomorrow night, mainly clear. Highs around 86 Wednesday under mainly sunny skies. 83 Thursday, storms likely. Currently 82. I'm Staff Meteorologist Paul Trombley.

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